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Jorma Kaukonen, along with some heavy hitters in bluegrass, Sam Bush and Jerry Douglas, joining in on Big River Blues from the album Blue Country Heart. It's a song that you might know as Deep River Blues, which was made famous by Doc Watson and many others over the years. And that's Lindsay Liu with Noah's Lullaby, also Eliza Carthy with C, and that's Mark Arelli starting off the set, as we've got one here from Ozo Motley. This one's called Aquí No Será.

A song that truly defines an era. That's Woodstock from Joni Mitchell here on Folk Alley. Before that, Jake Blunt with The Downward Road, collaborating with Justin Harrington, also known as Demeanor, an MC, banjo, and bones player out of North Carolina. And that's from Jake's record, The New Faith. Starting off the set, Ozomatli with a song from the compilation album Music from the Chocolate Lands. As we've got one up next here from Lily Henley, and this was captured by our pals at Beehive Productions at Folk Alliance in Montreal back in 2019. And this is a song from Lily Henley that translates to Trees Cry for Rain.

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4: There was a young woman who swallowed a

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That's Courtney Marie Andrews with These Are the Good Old Days from her record Loose Future. Before that, Pete Seeger with Young Woman Who Swallowed a Lie. Also in the set, Wilco and Lily Henley. I'm your host, Brad Kolodner, here on listener-supported Folk Alley, a service of the Fresh Grass Foundation, creating and celebrating innovative grassroots music. 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
1: This is Folk Alley's Elena C. Every week we add the best in folk and roots music to our library. Here's just a taste of what we've added lately.

The unmistakable voice of the great Canadian folk singer Stan Rogers, starting off this hour on Folk Alley with the White Collar Holler, as we've got music coming your way from Natalie McMaster, Ferris and Jason Romero, Norman and Nancy Blake, Rachel Bayman, Anna and Elizabeth Seldom Seen. And up next, here's one from Sam Bush. Lots of great bluegrass this hour. And Sam paying tribute to his hero and mentor, the late John Hartford, with Sam's takes on some personal favorites from Hartford's incredible catalog. And the record includes some songs that he even played on stage with John and in the studio back in the 1970s. And this is the title track of the record, Radio John, Songs of John Hartford, here from Sam Bush on Folk Alley.

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featuring Jerry Douglas on dobro and Mark O'Connor on fiddle. That's James Taylor with Copper Line. Before that, Ferris and Jason Romero with the title track of their 2020 release, Bet on Love. That's Natalie McMaster with some Cape Breton fiddling at its finest. And Sam Bush starting things off with the title track of his John Hartford tribute record, Radio John, as we turn to another legendary bluegrass artist, Norman and Nancy Blake, going back to their 2004 album, The Morning Glory Ramblers. Here's I Loved You Better Than You Knew.

A song she got from the Irish folk musician Andy Irvine. It's Never Tire of the Road from Rachel Baiman and her 2017 release Shame, which was produced by Andrew Marlin of Watch House. That's Miko Marx and the Resurrectors with Trouble, and Norman and Nancy Blake starting off the set. The full playlist is up on our website, folkalley.com. And while you're there, you can send in any requests you might have. You're also welcome to reach out anytime if you have any questions or comments. If you'd like to say hey, you can email me, brad@folkalley.com, as we've got one up next here from Anna and Elizabeth, their incredible harmony singing on old ballads. But first, here's Richard Schindel with The Weather.

An album released a few years after he passed away. That's the late Dr. John with Willie Nelson on Old Time Religion. The album released in 2022. It's called Things Happen That Way. And that's a traditional gospel number for you here on Folk Alley. Seldom seen before that with The Boatman. That's John Duffy singing lead. And Anna and Elizabeth with Heap of Horses from their album Sun to Sun, which came out back in 2012, a record that features ballads, lullabies, and dance tunes that Anna and Elizabeth have reimagined. And that's Richard Schindel with The Weather, as we've got one up next here from Cheryl Wheeler. And this one's about Hurricane Floyd, which hit the Atlantic coast back in 1999. I remember being in school. I think I was in fourth grade, and it was quite the big to-do. We got out of school early, and it was a scary drive home, and it wreaked havoc on the East Coast. Cheryl Wheeler with Here Come Floyd.

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1: This is Folk Alley's Elena C. Every week, we add the best in folk and roots music to our library. Here's just a taste of what we've added lately.

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1: I remember when I met Carl Martin. It must have been a dozen years ago. This wise old gent was gray and bent, but his eyes had a fiery glow. He was born April Fool's Day of 1906 near Big Stone Gap, VA. He could play a little fiddle and some blues guitar that he'd picked up along the way. But Jethro, once he put his hands on the mandolin, he lit up just like a Christmas tree. Along with Ted Bogan and Howard Armstrong, they were the best string band I ever did see. Now for 50-odd years, they played rent parties, roadhouses, concerts, and festivals too. At the drop of a hat, these three black cats would play you every song they knew. It was Lady Be Good and the Barnyard Dance and the Ice Cream Freezer Blues. Now they'd trot the oldest chestnuts out and make everyone sound brand new. And little white boys with their shiny guitars would follow right along at their heels. They learned all the words and they learned all the chords, but they never did learn how it feels. Now one night I asked Carl where he got the fire, and he said, "Steve, you gotta understand. You wanna be someone, you better have some fun, and you better

It doesn't matter if you're rich or poor. And it's the same for a woman or a man. From the cradle to the crypt is a mighty short trip, so you better get it while you can. Carl always had a way to make the good times roll when the rest of us weren't so sure. He'd just pick out the prettiest woman in the room, and then he'd sing every song to her. Now one night back east, when the gig was done, there was an all-night blowout jam. We played and we sang and we drank for hours until the sun came up again. It was blues and ballads, ragtime, Dixieland, swing, some old-time show tunes, and then Carl Martin sang some songs nobody else knew, and some I haven't heard since then. But right before dawn, he did two more songs just to separate the strong from the faint. It was a red-hot rendition of The Old Pine Tree and a double-time version of The Saints, with the mandolin behind his head. When he was done, those of us who could still breathe took off our hats to that man. Carl had played everybody under the table that night, and he said, you better get it while you can. It was, you better get it

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You know, Carl and his buddies never got too far. When he died, Martin didn't have a dime. He was a little behind in his payments and a little bit ahead of his time. Last week, some so-called musicians stayed up real late and burned one down. The liquor kept coming, so we kept strumming till a minute or two before dawn. There were those who stayed and those who faded, but soon I was left all alone. Now, I don't believe in ghosts, but I could swear I heard Carl Martin singing one more song. It went, you better get it while you can. You better get it while you can. If you wait too long, it'll all be gone. You'll be sorry then. It doesn't matter if you're rich or poor, and it's the same for a woman or a man. From the cradle to the crypt, there's a mighty short trip, so you better get it while you can.

The brilliant singing, songwriting, and guitar playing of the late Steve Goodman, starting off this hour on listener-supported Folk Alley. You better get it while you can. What a great way to kick off this hour, as we've got music from Ordinary Elephant, Mipso, Pete Sutherland, Taylor Ashton, Grain Thief, and so much more. This one comes from Flatland Cavalry, a country group out of Lubbock, Texas. Here's Mountain Song.

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A request going out to James listening in Scotland. That's Ordinary Elephant on Folk Alley with their song I Come From, featuring the husband and wife duo of Pete and Crystal Demore. It's from their third record, Honest, came out back in 2019. Brownie McGee and Sonny Terry with some classic country blues on Confusion. We also heard Queeg with The Moon Coin and Flatland Cavalry, country group out of Texas with Mountain Song. As we now turn to the music of Bessie Smith, nicknamed the Empress of the Blues, the most popular female blues singer of the 20s and 30s. And, well, this is a song that she recorded back in 1924 called Weeping Willow Blues from the great Bessie Smith on Folk Alley.

Out of Chapel Hill, North Carolina, that's Mipso from their record Coming Down the Mountain with Train Down the Line. Before that, Plains featuring Jess Williamson and Waxahachie's Katie Crutchfield. That's Jess singing lead on Abilene. We also heard a classic from Bessie Smith going back to the year 1924 on Weeping Willow Blues. Let's now hear a Folk Alley exclusive performance from Taylor Ashton. This one appears on Taylor's debut solo album, The Romantic. Here's Anyway.

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Whoa, whoa, whoa, whoa. And I'm enjoying good things.

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1: From a live album they recorded in 2021 at the Podunk Bluegrass Festival in Goshen, Connecticut, that's Grain Thief from their record Ain't Hungover Yet, with the classic Jimmy Driftwood's song Tennessee Stud. That's Odetta with Look the World Over. We also heard from the late Pete Sutherland with Inch Along, a nice groovy tune from the album Poor Man's Dream. And that's Taylor Ashton starting off the set, a Folk Alley exclusive performance of his song Anyway. We've got one up next here from the Norwegian songwriter Dussie. Here's Last Time Together.

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1: Where are you listening to Folk Alley these days? Hey, I'm Elena C., and as the sun's out longer and the temps heat up, maybe you're listening in the garden. That's where Susan in Olympia, Washington listens. I love listening on weekends, Susan says, especially as I pull weeds in the garden. Folk Alley fills a space no other streaming service does. 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Thanks.

The lush musicality of the great Joni Mitchell on full display here at Folk Alley from the album Court and Spark, released in 1974 with the song Down to You. And it sure is great to have you here along with us on Folk Alley. I'm your host, Brad Kolodner. Lots of new music this hour, including the latest from Humbird, a new song from Brandi Carlile and Keb Moe. Here's the latest from Ferris and Jason Romero, duo out of British Columbia. Not only great musicians, they build some of the most beautiful banjos in the world. And they live deep in the woods in a little town called Horsefly, British Columbia. And this is from their brand new record, These Are the Days That Turn Into Years. Ferris and Jason Romero with Hey Babe.

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And

Inspired by an old traditional folk song, that's Alistair Roberts from the album Grief in the Kitchen and Mirth in the Hall with the Bonnie Moorhen. We heard Joy Oladokun with Jordan. Also in the set, Della May with a fiddle tune called Peg Monster. That's Kimber Ludeker tearing it up on the fiddle. And the latest from Ferris and Jason Romero. The full playlist is up on our website, folkalley.com. Up next, here's Humbird, indie folk artist out of the Midwest, and a new album called Morning When It Comes. As Siri Undlin of Humbird says, it was cathartic to take this song about empire and personal avoidance and choose to infuse it with playfulness and sonic urgency. Here's Daughter of Empire from Humbird.

the great Brandi Carlile here on Folk Alley with a new single written with Aaron Desner. It's called Life on the Run. Before that, the Milk Carton Kids, going all the way back to their record, The Ash and Clay. And we heard the latest from Humbird and the new record, Morning When It Comes. Up next on Folk Alley, here's Keb Moe, perhaps his most stripped down and intimate album to date. It's called The Breakdown, and it's just his guitar and his voice and some vocal harmonies from the Soweto Gospel Choir and the Gospel Sextet Take Six. And Keb Moe coming your way next on Folk Alley with Fussing and Fighting.

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We've been privileged to connect you with roots artists from around the globe and special music that often flies under the radar. 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

The Early Maze here on Folk Alley with an Appalachian murder ballad called The Ballad of Johnny Fall from their EP Prettiest Blue. Before that, Arnie Margaret with In a Dream. We also heard I'm With Her and Crossing Muddy Waters, a song by John Hyatt. And that's Keb Mo starting off the set from his new record, The Breakdown. Up next on Folk Alley, let's head up to Canada and hear from a bluegrass band that sings in Quebecois French, blending Quebecois music and bluegrass and some old time. They're called Veranda. Recently, winners of the International Bluegrass Music Association's International Band Grant, in which they'll tour in the U.S. next year and play at a number of big festivals, including the Grand Ole Opry. It's a wonderful program by the IBMA and Veranda. Congratulations on the award. Here's Veranda on Folk Alley.

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1: 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Thanks.

Going back to 1974 with the late, great John Denver for Annie's Song. How you doing? Welcome into Folk Alley. I'm Matt Riley, and coming up, I've got new music from Lizzie No of a cool compilation. Fruition is back, Allison Russell with new stuff, and right now, Humbird. This is the project of Midwesterner Siri Undlin. Morning When It Comes doesn't come out until the 25th of September, but we got this one for you called Daughter of Empire.

Spell Songs with St. Kilda Wren featuring Julie Fowlis. Billy Bragg and Wilco in there. We had Valerie June and Humbird with something new. Daughter of Empire. Morning When It Comes will be released on the 25th of September. How you doing? I'm Matt Riley. Welcome into Folk Alley. And Instagram is the place to find us if you're into social media. But if not, that's cool too. Let's keep moving with this track from a very cool compilation called Outlaw's Almanac, and it's coinciding with the 250th birthday of the United States. Now, this is less rah-rah USA and a little more nuanced.

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fruition right there with Oh Well, channeling the exhilaration of finding light in uncertain places. Something More is the record. Comes out August 28th. And Fruition once again with new stuff. Eliza Gilkison and Lizzie No from the compilation Outlaw's Almanac, The One I Love, and The Freedom Road. Here on Folk Alley, let's keep moving with new music from Kevin Morby. Little Wide Open is out now. And I Ride Passenger.

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From Cutting Grass, Volume 2, The Cowboy Arms Sessions, that's Sturgill Simpson with Welcome to Earth, Pollywog. Alison Russell with Something New, and The Hour of Chaos comes out July 10th, and No Springtime, and that features Joy Alatakune and Julie Williams. Norman Blake in there, and at the top, brand new Kevin Morby, I Ride Passenger, and that record is a little wide open. Here on Folk Alley, let's head on down to Arkansas for Sad Daddy. Ozark Shine is out June 26th. And let's go fishing.

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1: Folk Alley prides itself on sharing voices and stories with you that you just don't hear anywhere else in the media world. Hey there, I'm Brad Kolodner, and that's one thing that David, who listens in Connecticut, really appreciates about Folk Alley. Without Folk Alley, David says, I wouldn't have been introduced to so many of the folk, bluegrass, and Americana artists I've come to know and love. 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What a great compliment. Thanks so much, David. And I'm sure many of you share his feelings. 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

The late great Towns Van Zandt, and Don't Let the Sunshine Fool You. How you doing? Welcome into Folk Alley. I'm Matt Riley, and coming up this hour, some Swamp Dog. I've got John Denver, Molly Tuttle, and Golden Highway, and right now, Miko Marx and the Resurrectors from their 2022 record, Feel Like Going Home. This one is River.

Guess He'd Rather Be in Colorado. John Denver right there from 1971's Poems, Prayers, and Promises, the fourth record by John Denver. Hard Drive, Eddie Reader, and at the top, Meeko Marx and the Resurrectors with River. Here on Folk Alley, Matt Riley here, and if you want to donate, you can do that by clicking the donate button, because if you do that, you are ensuring that we stay strong, that we stay here. So if we didn't have members, we wouldn't be here. 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You don't have to worry about renewing. It's all good. And I'll play some Swamp Dog, like right now. John Prine helping out on Memories.

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1: My memory develops now when you're not inside.

Yeah, you don't mess around with Jim. It's Jim Croce, of course, preceded by Molly Tuttle and Golden Highway and Swamp Dog with John Prine at the top from Sorry You Couldn't Make It. We heard Memories. Here on Folk Alley, and this is Amy Ray caught live at the 38 Songwriters Festival with us here at Folk Alley in 2020 before the world shut down. And this is The Gig That Matters.

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It's Taylor Ashton, Stranger to the Feeling, the record, and Buck Meek of Big Thief, featured on guitar for that track called Love Something, Leave Something. Richie Havens doing The Times They Are A-Changin'. Phillips, Greer, and Flynn are in there. And at the top, Amy Ray caught live for Folk Alley at the 38 Songwriters Festival in 2020. The gig that matters. And if you want to see more and hear more, you can do that at our session section or the YouTube channel at folkalley.com. And Ozark Symphony, produced by Dirk Powell, was the 2023 record from Kelly Hunt. And this is On the Bayou.

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1: This is Folk Alley's Elena C. Every week, we add the best in folk and roots music to our library. Here's just a taste of what we've added lately.

0: Going back to 1972's Give It Up with Bonnie Raitt and Love Me Like a Man. Okay. How you doing? I'm Matt Riley. Welcome into Folk Alley, and I've got all kinds of greatness for you this hour, like David Crosby, Stray Birds, Bruce Coburn, and right now, something from a very cool collection called Playing for the Man at the Door, field recordings from the collection of Mac McCormick, which spans 1958 to 1971. And this is a previously unheard gem from Houston's Lightnin' Hopkins, It's Mojo Hand.
1: Well, this year going to lose, and give me a mojo hand. Now, here the way this go. I don't have my little tick-tick behind me, but I got my own stuff behind me now. 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

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That's my cousin with the harmonica, and he gonna tell you some things that you like.

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From 2018's Putting On Airs, Aaron Ray with Bad Mind. Be Good Tanya's Arlo Guthrie in there, and at the top, Lightnin' Hopkins with a previously unreleased Mojo Hand. And that comes, again, off the collection Playing for the Man at the Door, field recordings from the collection of Mac McCormick, 1958 to 1971. Here on Folk Alley, where we play David Crosby.

0: Stray Birds and Sunday Morning right there. Preceded by Nashville's Joy Ladakun, Flowers, Proof of Life, the 2023 record. And David Crosby with Music is Love. It is, isn't it? We love music. And music loves us back. And it's a wonderful circle. Let's do this one from Kate Wolf in the Wildwood Flower, Lines on Paper, the record from 1977. It's Picture Puzzle.
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on a ride. Some hobo standing there called up to the conductor, "Can we ride?" Said, "No, man, this train is just for Sonny and just for Brownie. You can't get on board."

from 2023's Lovin' of the Game. That's Michael Cleveland with the title track featuring Flamekeeper. And Guy Davis and Fabrizio Poggi in there. Bruce Coburn and Kate Wolf and the Wildwood Flower, Picture Puzzle, to start our set off. Here on Folk Alley, and no flat bellies here, just Lindsay Lou from the Queen of Time record. It's a Billy Swan song. You might recognize it. I Can Help.

Thank you very much to Sam Bush for letting us go before him tonight. Thank you to WKSU for having us. Go ahead. And the Kent State Folk Festival. It's a splendid thing to be doing.

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1: This is Folk Alley's Elena C. Every week, we add the best in folk and roots music to our library. Here's just a taste of what we've added lately.

For the Roses, the record from 1972, Joni Mitchell and You Turn Me On, I'm a Radio. Little known fact, Graham Nash is playing harmonica on that tune. Welcome into Folk Alley, I'm Matt Riley, hope it's going well. I'm going to play some Steep Canyon Rangers a little bit later on. I've also got Iris DeMent and right now, Corey LaDay. And this is a great Zydeco musician, if you're not familiar. And Media Common, I'm going to butcher this here. It is Café Tefesac.

The Local Honeys, and they're a duo out of Kentucky, and the self-titled record came out in 2022. We heard Dead Horses right there. Buffy St. Marie, Sullis, and Corey LaDay starting our set off here on Folk Alley. And a reminder, that Corey LaDay title reminded me, if you miss any of these titles, or more likely I butcher them, you can always go get what you need there at the playlist section at folkalley.com. We've also got some fun little rabbit holes you can go down as well. So check it out if you're of a mind. And let's listen to some Eric Bibb right now at Sunrise Blues.

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1: Breath shines in a mason jar. Without a good woman in a fast train, you can't go but so far. Deacons in a church house.

Oh, yeah, man. From 1972's Homecoming, Ventura Highway in America. Iris Dement, Eric Bibb at the top with Sunrise Blues. Here on Folk Alley, here are the Dixie Beeliners. This is something we recorded way back when, so I'm going to dig into the hard drive archives for this one. And it's Yellow-Haired Girl.

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Hi, this is Dawn Landis. Folk Alley's hosts share music made by real humans that connects us to our fellow humans. 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

Just the thought of you this morning was enough to make me smile. I didn't know how much I missed you.

Close Enough to Hear from Mile 12 right there, title track to the 23 record. Tracy Chapman, Steep Canyon Rangers giving us Sunny Days, and Dixie B-Liners caught live for Folk Alley, Yellow-Haired Girl. So old, there's no video. It's just, trust me, it's just from the archives. We have so much of that stuff, and I like to bust it out every now and then because there's some good ones in there. And right now, this is Viv and Riley, no relation to me, as far as I know. Imaginary People, the 2023 record, and The Blackest Crow right now on Folk Alley.

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1: This is Folk Alley's Elena C. Every week, we add the best in folk and roots music to our library. Here's just a taste of what we've added lately.

Going back to his 1972 record, Don Quixote, Gordon Lightfoot with Second Cup of Coffee. How you doing? Welcome into Folk Alley. Buffalo Nichols a little bit later on. Patty Griffin. I've got Straubs. And right now, Mipso. Book of Fools came out in 2023. And it was inspired, the song was, by NPR's Kai Ryssdal, you know, in Marketplace, where he likes to run the numbers. This one's called The Numbers.

0: Jason Wizzy. Thank you.
1: Some live John Prine there, Fish and Whistle. Andrew Bird, Valerie June, and at the top, Mipso, inspired by NPR's Kai Rizdahl and Marketplace with The Numbers. Here on Folk Alley, if you like social media, we're there. I prefer Instagram. I think I've told you that before, but it's just a little easier, a little more fun, a little, you know, it's not going to get weird on you. It's just going to be good. It's going to be good Folk Alley stuff if you want to see it there. So if you don't want to, if you stay away from social media, I get it. I understand. You know what we all agree on, though? Music's awesome. The Head and the Heart. Let's go back to their record, Let's Be Still, from 2013. Here's another story.

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1: Sun still rises, even with the pain.

There's another one from 1972, third album, Loud and Wainwright III and Dead Skunk, one of his biggest hits. Buffalo Nichols and the Head and the Heart with another story starting our set off. Here on Folk Alley, it's Austin's Patty Griffin with Every Little Bit.

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Rhiannon Giddens featuring Jason Isbell and Yet to Be, You're the One, came out in 2023. All original tunes there. Straubs from 1972, the McDades in there, and at the top, Patty Griffin going back to her Living with Ghosts record, Every Little Bit. Here on Folk Alley, it's Anna Eggy and Last Day of Our Acquaintance, Sinead O'Connor tune.

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1: Where are you listening to Folk Alley these days? Hey, I'm Elena C., and as the sun's out longer and the temps heat up, maybe you're listening in the garden. That's where Susan in Olympia, Washington listens. I love listening on weekends, Susan says, especially as I pull weeds in the garden. Folk Alley fills a space no other streaming service does. 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Thanks.

Kate Wolf on Folk Alley. That is Give Yourself to Love, a live version of that song. That is from an anthology that was released in 2000, song originally released in 1982 from the late Kate Wolf. It's Cindy on Folk Alley. Thank you for listening today. Up next, we'll do Willie Carlisle covering Richard Thompson's Bee's Wing on Folk Alley.

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She was a lost child, she was running wild, said as long as there's no price

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But maybe that's the price you pay for the chains you lose. She was a riff, fine as a bee's wing, and I miss her now more than words could say. If I could just take

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1: 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I've forgotten all the voices in my name, but it's a hot time in Old Town tonight.

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1: Joan Baez doing a live version of There But For Fortune, which was actually written by Phil Oakes, but lots of people thought she wrote it. But it was, no, it was Phil Oakes. Mississippi John Hurt, right before that, A Hot Time in the Old Town Tonight from 1964, recorded live. We heard an instrumental from Wee Banjo 3 and Willie Carlisle covering Richard Thompson. Thanks for joining me on Folk Alley today. Up next, this is Taj Mahal.

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His golden messenger, the song John the Gun from the album Hallelujah Anyhow. Molly Tuttle in that set from her 2025 album. We heard the song That's Gonna Leave a Mark. And Taj Mahal kicking it off from Phantom Blues, Lovin' in My Baby's Eyes, that song from 1996. Glad to have you along on Folk Alley today. I'm your host, Cindy Howes. 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

Grantley Phillips on Folk Alley, the album In the Hour of Dust, his 12th solo album from the former Grantley Buffalo frontman. That record put out in 2025, the song Closer Tonight. Right before that was the Sparrow Quartet. We did Richie Havens and Caroline Spence with a live in-studio performance. It's Cindy. Up next, here's Joan Shelley.

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1: 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Thanks.

It's a Staple Singers on Folk Alley. If you're ready, come go with me from 1973, kicking us off this hour. It's Cindy. Thank you for joining me today. Hope all is well. We'll do a track up next from James McMurtry. This is the title track from his 2025 album, The Black Dog and the Wandering Boy. It's James McMurtry.

Kings of Convenience on Folk Alley from 2009, the Norwegian duo doing the track Boat Behind. Layla McCalla in that set, as well as Anais Mitchell and James McMurtry starting us off on Folk Alley. Happy to have you here today. Let's do a song from Nina Simone. This is Backlash Blues from 1967.

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Trampled by Turtles on Folk Alley, that album Alpenglow was produced by Jeff Tweedy of Wilco. Right before that was William Prince with The Charmer, and it was Nina Simone kicking it off with Backlash Blues on Folk Alley. It's Cindy House. Let's do this one from Patrick Sky, his self-titled debut album from 1965, Love Will Endure.

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Thanks.

Leftover Salmon on Folk Alley. That is their song Big Wheel, the album Let's Party About It, released during 2025, their 35th anniversary year. Twisted Pine right before that, as well as Rose Cousins and Patrick Sky. It's Cindy. Up next, this is Shelby Means with Farm Girl.

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1: Folk Alley prides itself on sharing voices and stories with you that you just don't hear anywhere else in the media world. Hey there, I'm Brad Kolodner, and that's one thing that David, who listens in Connecticut, really appreciates about Folk Alley. Without Folk Alley, David says, I wouldn't have been introduced to so many of the folk, bluegrass, and Americana artists I've come to know and love. 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What a great compliment. 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And I'm sure many of you share his feelings. 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

It's Nico on Folk Alley. That's a song written by Jackson Browne, especially for Nico. That was on her solo debut album that came out in 1967. It's These Days. I'm Cindy on Folk Alley. Rising Appalachia has a new album out in October. This is In Love with the Quiet from Rising Appalachia.

Eric Bibb wrapping up that set. That is the song Family. Also did Nora Brown with a banjo instrumental. We heard from Mountain Man and a new song from Rising Appalachia. It's Cindy. Happy to have you here on Folk Alley today. Margaret Glaspie, new album I Am Both was produced by the wonderful Joe Henry. We'll hear this new track, Michigan, from Margaret Glaspie.

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A song from Boone Creek featuring future bluegrass luminaries like Jerry Douglas from their self-titled 1977 debut album that had been out of print until recently from Boone Creek, did Hooray for the Riff Raff and a new song from Margaret Glaspie. I'm Cindy on Folk Alley. We'll get the new track from Cinder Wells. This is Beyond the Pale.

Folk Alley launched in 2003, and it's been an exciting journey ever since. We've been privileged to connect you with roots artists from around the globe and special music that often flies under the radar. 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I'm asking you to make a difference by going to folkalley.com and donating today.

Peter Mulvey wrapping up that set, covering the Beatles in a subway stop for no one. That's from his 10,000 Mornings album that he recorded entirely in the Boston subway system. New song from Chris Pierce right before that. We heard from Joe Pug, and it was new from Cinder Well. Thanks for joining us today on Folk Alley. Here is a track from the Arkansas roots band Sad Daddy.

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1: This is Folk Alley's Elena C. Every week we add the best in folk and roots music to our library. Here's just a taste of what we've added lately.

Sam Bush on Folk Alley, the Ballad of Spider John, kicking it off this hour from the album Glamour and Grits. Those two certainly go together. It's Cindy. Thanks for joining us on Folk Alley today. Let's do a track from the Mi'kmaq fiddler Morgan Toney.

0: Nick Drake on Folk Alley from the 1971 Brighter Later record. It was Northern Sky, such a beautiful song. Right before that, Was It You from Joy Kill Sorrow, Bella White in that set, and it was Morgan Tony kicking it off. It's Cindy on Folk Alley. We'll do the Lone Bellow. Let's do this track, Homesick, from their album Love Songs for Losers. It's the Lone Bellow.
1: I watch the sunset through the grass blades. The bats were coming in to dance on my street. My jeans were still wet from catching crawdads.

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Rhiannon Giddens on Folk Alley. That is from the Songs of Alice Randall compilation. We did The Ballad of Sally Ann. Adrian Lenker, right before that, from her live album, the song Happiness, and it was the Lone Bellow starting us off. We heard Homesick. It's Cindy. Thanks for having me in your day today. Hope it's going well. We'll do an in-studio performance recorded for us by Amethyst Kia.

The unifying feature for songs on Folk Alley's playlist is their ability to connect with you. 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

That's a track from the Irish duo Ye Vagabonds. We heard On Citric Road. Brother Brother is right before that with the Illinois River Song. Gordon Lightfoot in that set from 1966. And Amethyst Kia starting us off with a live version of Polly Ann's Hammer. Thanks for joining us on Folk Alley today. Up next, this is Lucy Kaplansky with God Will.

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1: This is Folk Alley's Elena C. Every week, we add the best in folk and roots music to our library. Here's just a taste of what we've added lately.

0: the man that come with the dust and a gone with the wind. I'm leaving tomorrow, but I could leave today. Somewhere down the road someday, the very last thing that I'd want to do is to say I've been hitting some hard traveling too.
1: And there you go, a song written to honor the great Woody Guthrie, originally from Bob Dylan's 1962 debut. That's Bob Dylan with Song to Woody. He says he had to write that song because he needed to express the sentiment. He just appreciated Woody Guthrie oh so much. Good to have you along for the hour. Folk Alley, member-supported music. I'm Elena C. And something a little more contemporary next from musician Vieux Farcature. Talented musician from Mali. This comes from his album Les Racines.

Going back to the 60s for that one. Classic duo Ian and Sylvia with You Were On My Mind. Amy Helm singing a song called Michigan in that set. And an instrumental from a trio out of Prince Edward Island and Ontario. The East Pointers shared a tune called Pour Over. Starting things off with Vieux Farcature, music from his 2022 release called Les Racines. Folk music from all around the world. That's what you hear every hour on member-supported Folk Alley. Thanks for listening. Here's Valerie June from her 2021 album, The Moon and Stars, Prescriptions for Dreamers.

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This next song is written. It was written about an original. It's a real friend I had. But I don't know. Sometimes when I write songs, I think I'm talking about myself. Sometimes, quite a lot. I should think everything you read into other people's faces. It may be what you may. It may be what you are yourself. You know. So maybe this song has more to do with me than it has to do with Lisa. This is called Sad Lisa.

0: Cat Stevens live, 1976. The song is called Sad Lisa. If you love live recordings, I want to encourage you to check out our sessions page. 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And in fact, here's just a taste from one of them that we did in 2018 with Chastity Brown.
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writing a love letter to a city she left behind. That's Anais Mitchell and a song called Brooklyn Bridge. It comes from her self-titled album released in early 2022. Mipso is a quartet from North Carolina you heard Didn't Know Love. You also got to hear from Leo Kottke playing bottleneck slide guitar, a tune called Poor Boy. And from an exclusive session we did with the very talented songwriter Chastity Brown back in 2018, a song called Wake Up. Check out her complete session, which includes videos, on our website on the sessions page. Wrapping things up with Minnesota duo The Cactus Blossoms here on Folk Alley. This comes from their album One Day.

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1: This is Folk Alley's Elena C. Every week we add the best in folk and roots music to our library. Here's just a taste of what we've added lately.

From her debut album released in 1968, that's Joni Mitchell on Folk Alley, Night in the City. A voice like no one else, that's for sure. And you know what? You could say the same thing, I think, about Kentucky musician S.G. Goodman. This is the title track from her 2022 release, Teeth Marks.

Carolina Chocolate Drops on Folk Alley with Short Life of Trouble. You also heard from Crosby, Stills, and Nash. Nash singing with guitar. It's called Be Yourself. Yonder Mountain String Band, tribute to John Hartford, a cover of Holding. And a song from Kentucky rock and roll truth teller. That's how S.G. Goodman is sometimes described. S.G. Goodman, title track from her 2022 release called Teeth Marks. Coming up before the end of the hour, the gorgeous voice of Juno Award-winning storyteller and singer-songwriter William Prince. Next on Folk Alley, Colorado band Elephant Revival.

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And

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1: Title track from William Prince's 2020 album, Gospel First Nation. Also heard from Buffalo Rose. That's a Pittsburgh-based band, teaming up with Tom Paxton. Tom Paxton in a new rendition of his classic love song right there called I Give You the Morning. And Elephant Revival live with a song called Fallout Fields. If you love live music, exclusive recordings, in-studio sessions, then you definitely want to take a look at Folk Alley's sessions page. It's on the website and mobile app. And I pulled this one from that page to share with you this hour. It's the Milk Carton Kids on Folk Alley.

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1: 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I'm Cindy Howes. 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
1: That is some of the last music Levon Helm ever recorded. Levon Helm on stage with his friend Mavis Staples back in 2011 in Woodstock, New York. That's called You've Gotta Move. Cara Dillon is an Irish singer, and you heard Sailor Boy, Dave Matthews, Tim Reynolds teaming up for Grey Street, and from an exclusive in-studio session we did with the Milk Carton Kids in 2013, you heard Hope of a Lifetime. Wrapping things up this hour on Folk Alley with the duo Jamestown Revival.

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1: Where are you listening to Folk Alley these days? Hey, I'm Elena C., and as the sun's out longer and the temps heat up, maybe you're listening in the garden. That's where Susan in Olympia, Washington listens. 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

0: Going back to 1972 and James Taylor's fourth album called One Man Dog, you heard Don't Let Me Be Lonely Tonight. And that's how I'm starting a new hour here on Folk Alley. Thanks for listening. I'm Elena C., and I've got all sorts of good sounds coming your way, including an instrumental from John Doyle. So if you're in the mood for Celtic virtuosity, stick around. We're going to look ahead to August, too. I've got some new music from Keb Moe to share with you. New music from Brent Cobb to share with you next.
1: One, two, three, one.

The Local Honeys are a duo. They've been part of Kentucky's musical landscape for a long time now. That's from their 2022 self-titled release, The Local Honeys and Better Than I Deserve. An instrumental from John Doyle, a collection of jigs and reels. You heard from the duo Dead Horses in that set. And something new from singer-songwriter Brent Cobb. In early June, released Live a Song, Write a Memory, Volume 1, an acoustic album featuring stripped-down cuts of songs all across his big catalog. You heard the title track. Brent Cobb on Folk Alley. And I'm going to keep the music rolling next with some more new music. In fact, looking ahead to September, this is an advanced track from Katie Prewitt's forthcoming new album, Fools for the Fleeting.

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From his just-released album, Little Wide Open, that is songwriter Kevin Morby with I Ride Passenger. Deirdre McCalla in that set, Shoulder to the Wheel, it's a good reminder to keep on rolling. And Katie Pruitt, looking ahead to September of this year, that's when the Nashville-based musician's going to release her third full-length album, September 18th, Fools for the Fleeting, and from it you heard Katie Pruitt with Blackout. In August, Keb Moe has a new album coming out. It's called The Breakdown.

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Hi, this is Dawn Landis. Folk Alley's hosts share music made by real humans that connects us to our fellow humans. 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

A little bit of everything from that powerful singer-songwriter, country, soul, rockabilly. I'm talking about Tammy Nielsen. You heard Careless Woman from her 2022 release, Kingmaker. A new single from Brandi Carlile. In that set, it's called Life on the Run. Nickel Creek showing up with Holding Pattern. And looking ahead to August of this year, Keb Mo's got a new album coming out in August. A really stripped-down, intimate album. It's called The Breakdown. From it, you heard Keb Mo and Fussing and Fighting. Ken and Brad Kaladner, that's a dad and a son, musical family, and Brad, of course, one of Folk Alley's hosts. Anyway, they've got a new album out in July called Hands Cove.

0: That's great. Terrific.
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2: 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Thanks.

Co-writing at its best right there. Sam Bush, co-writing with Jeff Black. It's called The Transcendental Meditation Blues. I'm Elena C. It's Folk Alley, a unique mix of music that includes blues and bluegrass, Americana, folk, roots, anything and everything you call folk. You're going to hear it on Folk Alley. Sisters, Eleanor and Bonnie Whitmore, making music together. This is called Learn to Fly.

Jackson Browne with Something Fine. We also heard from Swedish musician The Tallest Man on Earth. And the Whitmore sisters, Los Angeles-based older sister Eleanor Whitmore, Austin, Texas-based younger sister Bonnie Whitmore, the Whitmore sisters with Learn to Fly. That's on their collaborative recording called Ghost Stories. This is a cover of a Scissor Sisters song. Here's the band Twisted Pine.

I'm just sure. You know, I wanna be a Baptist preacher, so I won't have to work.

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ring. He said, you know one thing I'll do, I believe I'll go back to Bell Housing again.

She's a musician from Oahu. Her name is Paula Fuga. And she's teaming up right there with Jack Johnson and Ben Harper. The song, it's called If Ever. Sun House in that set. A blues icon recorded in 1964, 1965. Somewhere around there at Sun House with Preachin' Blues. And the band Twisted Pine with a cover of a Scissor Sisters song. It's called I Don't Feel Like Dancin'. If you don't feel like dancin', turn the volume down on this one. An exclusive in-studio session from Nikki Lane. Here she is with Jackpot.

Hi, it's Cindy Howes. Join me every Friday for Fresh Cuts, Folk Alley's new music hour. 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

and hit the dirt. Finally doing something I've dreamed of for years. Don't know quite what to expect, a little scared.

from her new album, Run, Rose, Run, which is actually a pretty darn cool project. A companion album to the novel, Run, Rose, Run, which she co-authored with writer James Patterson. She, by the way, is Dolly Parton, and that's Big Dreams and Faded Jeans. You heard from Yasmin Williams in that set, just an incredible guitarist, a tune called Sun Showers. And from an exclusive recording we did with Nikki Lane in 2017 at the 30A Songwriters Festival in Florida, a song called Jackpot. Love to do a session sometime with North Carolina folk singer Jake Xerxes Fussell. He's got a great voice. And this comes from his 2022 release, Good and Green Again.

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1: Folk Alley prides itself on sharing voices and stories with you that you just don't hear anywhere else in the media world. Hey there, I'm Brad Kolodner, and that's one thing that David, who listens in Connecticut, really appreciates about Folk Alley. Without Folk Alley, David says, I wouldn't have been introduced to so many of the folk, bluegrass, and Americana artists I've come to know and love. 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

It's not a song Tom Rush wrote. It is a song Tom Rush recorded and sang a lot in concert. Something Tom Rush recorded in 1966. That's his cover of Eric von Schmidt's Joshua Gone Barbados. Classics live and breathe here on Folk Alley. Don't forget about our Classic Folk channel. 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This is a song from Bonnie Raitt's album, Just Like That.

From an album that tells stories of courage and uncertainty, an odyssey reflecting on the nature of personal identity, that is Kaya Cater, a song called New Colossus, and again it comes from her record, Grenades. Richard Thompson shared Where's Your Heart, an instrumental from Hocktail called The Tobogganist, and to start things off, a cover of the Brothers Landreth's song Made Up Mind, and that's Bonnie Raitt here on Folk Alley. It's on her 2022 release, Just Like That. This comes from the Avett Brothers album from, more than a decade ago now, I and Love and You.

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it's hard sometimes to be the bigger person in the room, literally and metaphorically, too. That's a song Joy Oladokun wrote and sang with some friends. It's called Bigger Man. Amy Correa is a Los Angeles-based songwriter. That's called Sweet Things. And you heard the Avett Brothers with Head Full of Doubt, Road Full of Promise. Coming up before the end of this hour, I'm going to share some music from the Del McCurry Band. And Mary Gaucher tries to be optimistic, too. This is Slade Cleaves on Folk Alley.

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Del McCurry spent hours and hours listening to demos for just the right songs when he was pulling together his album Almost Proud. He was hoping to create an album that offered up a really good feel, a good vibe, and that song certainly does. It's called Honky Tonk Nights. Vince Gill featured with the Del McCurry Band. Lizzie Noh in that set. Bella White making music for you too. And from an exclusive session we did way back in 2013 with Slade Cleaves, you heard Without Her. And of course, there are more sessions for you to enjoy that include videos too on the sessions page on our website and mobile app. Got a session with Mary Gaucher on that page. This comes from Mary Gaucher's album Dark Enough to See the Stars.

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1: This is Folk Alley's Elena C. Every week we add the best in folk and roots music to our library. Here's just a taste of what we've added lately.

That's Sean Colvin on Folk Alley starting us off this hour from her album Steady On, the song Something to Believe In. It's Cindy. Thanks for hanging out today. Hope all is well with you. Let's do a track up next from Will Oldham, otherwise known as Bonnie Prince Billy. He recorded this album, The Purple Bird, in Nashville with Dave Ferg Ferguson and an ensemble of A-list session musicians. Here's Tonight with the Dogs I'm Sleeping. It's Bonnie Prince Billy.

0: she'll come back to me.
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Ian and Sylvia going back to the 60s for that song Ella Speed. Also Andara with Saying Goodbye. Flapper Girl from the Lumineers. And Bonnie Prince Billy kicking off our set. I'm your host, Cindy Howes. Let's do a song from former Grantley Buffalo frontman Grantley Phillips. Here's Always Friends.

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That's Taj Mahal working with Rye Cooter from their songs of Sonny Terry and Brownie McGee, the song Hooray Hooray. Right before that was Meredith Moon, and we did Grant Lee Phillips starting off our set. It's your host, Cindy Howes. Let's do a session recorded for us by Mipso. This is Edges Run.

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Thanks.

Jose Gonzalez on Focali, a song sung in Spanish, Pajarito. Also Amy Correa with Gin, heard one from Nick Drake, and it was Mipso. I'm Cindy on Focali. Hello. Thank you for joining us today. Let's do a song up next from Casi Velaza. This is Shadow of Lately.

working on. 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
1: This is Folk Alley's Elena C. Every week, we add the best in folk and roots music to our library. Here's just a taste of what we've added lately.

From 1972, it's I Know from Bonnie Raitt's album Give It Up. Thanks for joining us on Folk Alley today. William Prince in 2025 released this album Further From the Country. This is kind of a more rock and roll song for him. Let's hear On Rolls the Wheel from William Prince.

I'm a Union woman, as brave as I can be. I do not like the bosses and the bosses.

Rosalie Sorrells on Folk Alley from 1996, the song I Am a Union Woman. Also Humbird right before that, We Banjo 3 with an instrumental, and starting our set was William Prince. It's Cindy on Folk Alley. Billie Joe Armstrong and Norah Jones collaborated in 2013 on the album Foreverly, which are traditional songs, and the album is a reinterpretation of the 1958 Songs Our Daddy Taught Us album by the Everly Brothers. Here's Barbara Allen on Folk Alley.

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Linda Ronstadt with a Jackson Brown song from her 1972 self-titled album, the song Rock Me on the Water. Valerie June in that set and Billy Joe Armstrong, yes, from Green Day, and Norah Jones collaborating on that song, Barbara Allen. It's Cindy on Folk Alley. Let's do Nathaniel Rateliff and the Night Sweats.

Folk Alley launched in 2003, and it's been an exciting journey ever since. We've been privileged to connect you with roots artists from around the globe and special music that often flies under the radar. 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

Song from the Steel Drivers on Folk Alley, Booze and Cigarettes from their 20th anniversary album Outrun, put out in 2025. Peter Rowan in that set with Rainmaker, also Buffalo Nichols, and we heard Nathaniel Rateliff and the Night Sweats. It's Cindy, and here's Joan Shelley here in the High and Low.

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1: This is Folk Alley's Elena C. Every week, we add the best in folk and roots music to our library. Here's just a taste of what we've added lately.

That's Joan Baez with Silver Dagger on Folk Alley from her debut album released in 1960. It's Cindy, and happy to have you along today. Hope all is well. We're going to check out a new track up next from Bronwyn Keith Hines, who has dropped her last name just like Madonna and is going by Bronwyn on this new album, Rattlin' Bones. She said, "I wanted to make a record that you want to turn up so loud, it'll rattle your bones." So there you go. Those are your instructions for this one. It's Sticks and Stones, new from Bronwyn.

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Joan Shelley wrapping up that set, featuring one of my faves, Bill Callahan, with Amber Lit Morning. Before that, we heard from Buena Vista Social Club, Willie Nelson, featuring his son, Lucas Nelson. And it was new from Bronwyn, starting off our set, Sticks and Stones. Welcome to Folk Alley. I'm your host, Cindy Howes. Lizzie Noe has just released this compilation, Outlaw's Almanac. She executive produced this record in response to the 250th anniversary of the United States, featuring folks like Chaya Kader, Olivia Ellen Lloyd, Trey Wellington. We'll hear Lizzie do this one. It's The One I Love and The Freedom Road, new from Lizzie Noe.

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Alison Russell, new album, In the Hour of Chaos, and that is No Springtime, featuring Joy Oladokun and Julie Williams. Mama's Broke right before that, and it was new from Lizzie Noh starting us off. It's Cindy. Happy to have you here on Folk Alley today. We're going to check out a new track from the band Lamb Chop. It's Stella on Folk Alley.

Who's gonna listen to the jangle and the roar? Roll me over, roll me right and let him in. From the gray Atlantic Ocean to the wide Pacific shore, and you won't be together anymore, anymore.

The unifying feature for songs on Folk Alley's playlist is their ability to connect with you. 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

Patty Griffin featuring Robert Plant, the song Don't Mind. Also, a new one from Humbird right before that. Siri Undlin is Humbird, the new album coming out in September. Looking forward to that one. Daughter of Empire did Sierra Hull, and it was a new song from Lamb Chop kicking off the set. It's Cindy. Thanks for hanging out with me today. We'll do a new track right now from Ferris and Jason Romero.

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1: Where are you listening to Folk Alley these days? Hey, I'm Elena C., and as the sun's out longer and the temps heat up, maybe you're listening in the garden. That's where Susan in Olympia, Washington listens. I love listening on weekends, Susan says, especially as I pull weeds in the garden. Folk Alley fills a space no other streaming service does. 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Thanks.

Jamie Hartford on Folk Alley in Tall Buildings. That is a John Hartford song starting us off this hour. It's Cindy hanging out with you today. Hope you're doing all right. Let's do a track up next from Ken Pomeroy. This is from her 2025 album, Cruel Joke, Days Getting Darker.

Crosby, Stills, and Nash on Vocali, a demo version of You Don't Have to Cry. Della May in that set, featuring the McCreary sisters with Change, Katie Tunstall and Ken Pomeroy starting it off. Thanks for being here on Vocali today. We'll do one from 1966. This is Buffy St. Marie from her third album. Here's the title track, Little Wheels Spin and Spin.

That's the Stray Birds on Folk Alley. Maya DeVitri on lead vocal for I'll Be Your San Antone Rose. Farm Girl from a friend of Maya DeVitri right before that, Shelby Means. She's a bassist known for being in Delamay and also playing with Molly Tuttle in Golden Highway. That's from her self-titled solo debut album, Shelby Means, actually produced by Maya DeVitri. Buffy St. Marie in that set. I'm Cindy Howes, and let's do an in-studio performance from Amy Helm.

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That's Camp on Folk Alley from Columbus, Ohio. The song is Millions. Carolina Chocolate Drops doing a Tom Waits song, Trampled Rose. Darling Side in our set, which started with an in-studio from Amy Helm, the song Skies Falling. It's Cindy, and this is coming from Adrian Lenker, lead singer for the indie band Big Thief, a live version of her song Happiness on Folk Alley.

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0: Thank you. God, now I remember why I like coming here. It's you guys.
1: Roseanne Cash with a live version of The Wheel that was recorded at Austin City Limits in 1993. Really cool version of that song. Makes you definitely want to like get up out of your seat. It's Cindy. Thanks for listening to Folk Alley today. We'll do a track up next from the Nitty Gritty Dirt Band.

Railroad Song from Jim Croce on Folk Alley. Also heard Elisa Amador right before that, featuring Madison Cunningham, the song Heartless Author. Natalie Merchant doing a traditional song from her House Carpenter's Daughter album that's down on Penny's Farm. And it was the Nitty Gritty Dirt Band starting us off. It's Cindy. Hello. Thank you for joining us on Folk Alley today. Let's do a track from the Earls of Leicester.

Kaya Cater on Folk Alley, an a cappella song from her debut album, Sorrow Bound, from 2014. Larkin Poe right before that, and the Earls of Leicester starting off our set. It's your host, Cindy House. Let's hear one from the Boston band Lula Wiles, who are no more. This is from their second album, What Will We Do, put out in 2019. The song Shaking As It Turns from Lula Wiles.

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I'm Cindy Howes. 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

0: sand. 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
1: Jeffrey Martin on Folk Alley from his live album he put out in 2026. That's the song 1519 from the Portland songwriter Courtney Marie Andrews, also Ben Harper and Lula Wiles starting off our set. It's Cindy. Thanks for listening to Folk Alley today. We'll do a track up next from Brandi Carlile. Here's Human.

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1: Folk Alley prides itself on sharing voices and stories with you that you just don't hear anywhere else in the media world. Hey there, I'm Brad Kolodner, and that's one thing that David, who listens in Connecticut, really appreciates about Folk Alley. Without Folk Alley, David says, I wouldn't have been introduced to so many of the folk, bluegrass, and Americana artists I've come to know and love. 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
2: It's just when I written this. This is the song with Tom and him found me about one of my old records, you know. I written this song about the hometown album.

Left home this morning about 9:30. Left around this morning about 9:30. Says, come back, daddy, let me change your mind. Hate to tell you, pretty mama, you've got to know. Hate to tell you, pretty mama. I'm leaving Allen, ain't coming back no more. When I left Allen, throwing kisses and waving at me. When I left Allen, throwing kisses and waving at me. Says, come back, Dad, and stay right here with me. New York's a good town, but it's not for mine. New York's a good town, but it's not for mine. Put your mama in the album.

0: One thing I can't understand. It's one thing I can't understand. So many put him on an island, and I'm just one man.
1: Blues legend Mississippi John Hurt starting off this hour on Folk Alley with Avalon Blues, a song that took on new life decades after it was first recorded when researchers went looking for Mississippi John Hurt after hearing some old recordings from the 20s, and he was, quote, found in the 1960s living down in Avalon, Mississippi, and, he became a big part of the folk revival era, and Avalon Blues, certainly one of his classics from Mississippi John Hurt here on Folk Alley. I'm your host, Brad Kolodner. We've got some new music this hour from Caleb Caudill, the latest from Allison Russell. Up next, let's hear from bluegrass singer Chris Jones and the Night Drivers from the new album Chalk Lines and Dust. A collaboration here with Jim Lauderdale. Thy burdens are greater than mine.

Abigail LaPelle from the album Stolen Time with All Dressed Up. We heard Amos Lee with Shout Out Loud, an old-time fiddle tune from Uncle Earl. That's Raina Gellert on the fiddle, Abigail Washburn on banjo, and Kristen Andreasen doing some flat footing from their album She Waits for Night with the tune Old Bunch of Keys. And that's Chris Jones and the Night Drivers from their new album Chalk Lines and Dust. Up next on Folk Alley, we'll hear from the Americana and bluegrass artist Caleb Caudle. He's got a new album out called Heavy Thrill, and this is a song about reckoning with the cost of chasing dreams and the aftermath when they slip away. It's called The Ballad of Country.

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Springtime, collaborating with Joy Oladokun and Julie Williams. We heard a modern version of a very old song from the Irish group Solace with I Am a Maid That Sleeps in Love. Special guest Bela Fleck joining in on banjo. And that's Caleb Claudel from his new album, Heavy Thrill. Speaking of new music, we'll head over to Scotland and hear from Corinne Polwart and Pippa Murphy from their new record, Windblown. Here's After Hours. After.

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Hi, this is Dawn Landis. 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

Hannah Reid and Michael Starkey here on Folk Alley from their duo record Cross the Rolling Water, reimagining Aeneas Mitchell's Shenandoah. Hannah Reid, fiddler and singer-songwriter out of Scotland, collaborating with banjoist and guitar player Michael Starkey out of the UK. And, well, they met at an old-time jam in Edinburgh in late 2019, and now they've recorded a number of records together, just a beautiful collaboration featuring Hannah Reid and Michael Starkey. That's Maura Shawn Scanlon from her new album, Rule of Three. Maura Shawn, a member of the duo Rakish, and just a fabulous fiddler. And there's an all-star cast on this album, including John Doyle, Duncan Wickle. That's Princess Nancy. We heard Fiddlers Four. Speaking of great fiddlers, my goodness, Bruce Molsky, Michael Doucet, Daryl Anger, and Rashad Eggleston. We also heard Kareen Polwart and Pippa Murphy rounding out the set. Up next on Folk Alley, here's Kevin Morby.

somewhere along the lines in our relationship and then our marriage, we got really good at writing these breakup songs. I'm not really sure how that happened. We do have quite a slew of them. And here's one. It's about a woman who, well, she gets left and doesn't really understand why and turns to drinking, which is a terrible thing, but I guess it makes for a good song. Keggy always says that good songs have to have problems in them, so I can blame him after we're done.

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2: This is Folk Alley's Elena C. Every week, we add the best in folk and roots music to our library. Here's just a taste of what we've added lately.

After spending a number of years performing with the Even Dozen Jug Band and then the Jim Queskin Jug Band, that's Maria Moldauer stepping out on her own from her debut solo album with the track The Work Song. And it comes from Kate and Anna McGarrigle, and that's how we start off this hour on listener-supported Folk Alley. Hey there, great to have you along. I'm your host, Brad Kolodner, as we'll be hearing from Gillian Welch, Jake Blunt, Hot Rise, Jeremiah McLean, the Gibson Brothers, and so many other great artists this hour, as we've got one up next from Flatland Cavalry. This is...